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1: You know, I love science because we can learn a lot about why we do things the way we do it, or search for somebody that we want to date, why we go back to someone that looks like our exes, Kanye.
2: No, he's got a real problem, Tyler. Damn, you hit that on the head.
1: But there is a psychological reason why people keep dating someone who looks like their exes.
2: Ooh, tell us more. Tell us more. The girls are listening.
1: The experts say many people have a specific type, and sticking with that type can feel familiar, safe, and emotionally comfortable.
2: Okay, I gotta see that.
1: They added that people are often naturally attracted to certain features, personalities, or relationship dynamics. So that's why if they find somebody that they felt comfortable with, they usually go back to it.
2: I can see that. If somebody gives you a familiar vibe of somebody that you had a great history with, maybe it didn't end bad. It ended for some other reason, and you just kind of drift towards that personality type. That I could understand. I think the thing that freaks me out, because I think you and I agree, Tyler, like, it could be a characteristic thing. You could be attracted to kinds of people. For me, I was always a good girl, a rule follower, and I always went for the bad boys. I always wanted the street guys until I realized I will not ride till I die. I will not. But I do find it a little weird when people date people that physically look alike, you know? Because I'm like, there's something there. That's a little strange, right? You don't care who they are as long as they fit the prototype.
1: Yeah, like I'm talking about KFC chicken here. Men often are like, are you a breast or thigh guy or leg guy? Chicken, talking about chicken.
2: That! Chicken and women.
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0: Hit us up on Insta at Hey Morton, HeyMorton. Well, it's a brand new day. Let's get the show underway. It is Hey Morton. I'm your host, Rick Morton. There's Adina.
1: Hey Morton.
0: There's D-Rock.
2: Hey Morton.
0: Now, I'm going to go last this morning.
2: Okay.
0: Because I've got some very interesting sound to play for you that I believe is going to start your day in the best way possible. A mental health therapist was caught on Zoom by her patient who recorded it. And while she's doing her therapeutic thing on him to put him in a better mood, I thought to myself, if everybody hears this, it's going to put them in a better mood too. And I dare you to not be inspired by this.
1: Wow.
0: All right. So just everybody get ready because you're about to be boosted.
2: Oh, man.
0: Yes. Go ahead.
1: Okay. I'm going to start off there.
0: You're looking at me like, well, then what?
1: I was waiting for it. So it turns out, of course, we know everything's expensive these days, but a new report just dropped on the average cost of raising a child in the United States of America.
0: Now, I'm curious to know what these costs are.
1: Oh.
0: Because it is expensive, but I feel like sometimes they're like a brand new iPhone every year. And you're like, no.
1: No.
0: Okay, what do they say?
1: This is a shocking number. I mean, they say a parent will spend more than just a little over $300,000 over their 18 years of having a child.
0: That seems low.
1: Daycare obviously comes as the biggest expense in all of that.
0: Okay.
1: They're saying Hawaii ranked the most expensive to, you know, raise a kid. Maryland was number two, and Massachusetts was third most expensive. On the other hand, Mississippi came in cheapest, followed by Alabama and South Dakota.
0: But well, you know, they're saying $1,300 a month, basically $1,400 a month to raise a kid.
1: And that's one. So if you got like two, three,

0: Four. Oh. you're in a million. You're at a million.
1: Oh yeah. I'm thinking that, okay, $1,400 a month. So what is that? $280 a week? No, what is that divided by four? So I'm trying to think how much you'd spend a week. Oh, I'm going to get it all wrong. Anyhow.
2: A lot.
1: Yeah, it's going to be a lot.
2: A decent amount.
1: $350 a week, basically.
2: Yeah.
1: Rough. She's spending $50 a day on that kid.
0: So parents, I feel you. I'm sorry. And if you're not a parent, you know, maybe this is like good protection. No, this is like a, oh, wow, I didn't realize that.
1: I can say this. For anybody that doesn't want a kid, you really should not have a kid. For anybody who even wants even one thousandth of a kid, you should get pregnant right away because it is the best.
2: Yeah.
0: Yeah.
1: There's no, I would pay 10 times more just to have the experience I've had.
0: Yeah.
1: 10 times more. I went to Corvette Diner, this like old timey restaurant.
2: Oh boy.
1: Mm-hmm. And with my daughter, and she came over and sat next to me and put her arm around me. She goes, Dad, I just want you to know this is the most fun I could be having.
2: Oh, that's cool. And you got to lock that into your memory. For
1: yes.
2: Sure.
1: Yeah. She goes, yeah. Well, number one would be Disneyland, but this is right next to that.
2: I mean, this is top tier.
0: Okay, you know? All right.
1: Just to, I'm like, I appreciate the logic and you made me feel great. So.
2: All right. New documentary alert. There is a new documentary on Netflix and it's called The Crash. Now this, if you're not familiar with it, is a story about a horrible car accident that happened in Ohio in 2022 with the driver being the name Mackenzie Shirilla. Check out the trailer.
3: This is the worst crash I've ever seen.
4: Three occupants, 17-year-old female still breathing.
5: A car crash claimed two young lives and injured a third early yesterday morning.
6: This is the best friend group that I've ever had in my life.
7: We had just graduated high school.
8: Mackenzie Shirilla.
7: And Kenzie.
9: I love you, baby.
7: They're such a duo.
6: I was Davion's best friend. And we are gonna be unstoppable.
7: That split second changed all of our lives forever.
10: It didn't add up. It was hard to comprehend that she could just drive into a wall.
7: I would never see her purposely wanting to hurt them.
10: This was clearly a toxic relationship. We needed to get a full picture of who Mackenzie Shirilla was.
11: You can go yourself.
10: The most significant piece of evidence. There was no breaking. This was not an accident. What took place inside that car.
2: Okay, so what you need to know is this is basically a high school relationship of a young lady, a young man, and his best friend. The plot twist is, you know, so first off, the community is in heartbreak because it's a horrible car accident. But turns out there's evidence in Mackenzie Shirilla's social media that reveals that this might have been intentional. And that's where I'll leave it. But the document
1: drove into a wall on purpose.
2: Correct.
0: Oh,
2: and it spills out and gets worse and worse as the documentary goes on. I'm not even finished with it yet. And it is, I'm telling you, it's must see.
1: Wow. Okay.
2: Absolutely.
1: Sounds good.
2: Yeah. Check it out. It's called The Crash on Netflix.
1: Oh, that's a good one.
2: Yeah.
1: Listen, there's a guy who posted a video of a split screen between him and a mental health instructor. She's helping him. And get out of, I guess, a mental health crisis going on. And she has a very unorthodox type of therapy that I think will work on everyone. It is a laugh therapy. Oh. And basically, she's prompting him, listen, just laugh with me.
2: Okay.
1: Okay. She's going to do this. Now, everybody, you don't have to do it out loud, but just do it inside unless you can't help it. Okay?
2: Okay.
1: Listen to this.
12: Just do what I do.
6: Okay.
12: Ha.
1: Just do what I do. Can you say ha?
12: Ha.
1: All right, here we go.
12: Just do what I do.
6: Okay.
12: Ha.
6: Ha.
12: Ha.
6: Ha.
12: Ha. Ha. Ha. Ha. Ha. Ha. Ha. Ha. Ha. Ha. Ha. Ha. Ha. Ha. Ha. Ha. Ha. Ha. Ha. Ha. Ha. Ha. Ha. Ha. Ha. Ha. Ha. Ha. Ha. Ha. Ha. Ha. Ha. Ha. Ha. Ha. Ha. Ha. Ha. Ha. Ha. Ha. Ha. Ha. Ha. Ha. Ha. Ha. Ha. Ha. Ha. Ha. Ha. Ha. Ha. Ha. Ha. Ha. Ha. Ha. Ha. Ha. Ha. Ha. Ha. Ha. Ha. Ha. Ha. Ha. Ha. Ha. Ha. Ha. Ha. Ha. Ha. Ha. Ha. Ha. Ha. Ha. Ha. Ha. Ha. Ha. Ha. Ha. Ha. Ha. Ha. Ha. Ha. Ha. Ha. Ha. Ha. Ha. Ha. Ha.

0: Is it weird to try this at our next event?
1: Oh, my God.
2: Great, it works, right?
0: It's effective, dude.
2: Couldn't believe it.
0: It's effective.
2: I was like, this is so dumb. Yeah. Until about 10 seconds in, then I'm like, oh my gosh, this is working.
3: Like, just
2: I'm
3: do what I do.
2: Ha. I'm like, ha.
3: Ha ha.
2: Ha ha.
3: Ha ha. Ha
2: ha. Ha ha. Working. See, it works every time.
0: Dude.
2: Yes.
0: She got me.
2: Yeah.
1: She got you.
2: All right. There you go. Have a great day.
0: Oh, man.
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1: Shaquille O'Neal just earned his second master's degree, but it was how he was introduced to walk on stage that will have you dying laughing. I'll share all the details in a minute. First, Sydney Sweeney has something in, well, that really makes her stand out, and it's her breasts. Let's just be honest. It's the blonde hair. I don't know if she has blue eyes, but, and then the boobs. She says she actually wanted to have a reduction done because she was so uncomfortable. She says, when I was in high school, I used to feel uncomfortable about how big they were. And I used to say to myself, when I turn 18, I'm going to get a reduction. I guess luckily, Sydney's mom told her, don't do it. You'll regret it in college. And she listened to her mom, and she's now glad that she did.
0: Did she say she's glad, or?
1: She actually said she likes them now, and she's comfortable and happy about it.
0: I mean, all the Hollywood and the money and the all that aside, physically, that's interesting advice from her mom. Like, don't alter yourself. You haven't made up your mind yet.
1: Well, to say you'll regret it in college seems like, in my mind, I'm like, okay, so her mom was banking on her daughter's looks in order to get her further in life.
0: Well, you can't do that. Guess. How old was she when she said that?
1: Like 18. She was going to go to college.
0: Yeah, I don't know if, I think it comes from, at least I would think in our household, I would tell my daughter the same thing. And it would just be like, hey, you haven't completely formed into who you are yet. College helps define some of that, and even a little bit after. So don't make any like life altering decisions about your body before then.
2: Like maybe her thoughts right now are just a phase.
0: Yes.
2: You know, and we'll pass.
0: Hey, hold on to that thought.
2: Yeah.
0: There's time later to do that. Yeah. In the meantime, I'll, you know, help you out with live it up. Yeah. I wouldn't tell my daughter that. Whoa. We're talking about that's what I would say to my daughter.
2: Oh. Adina's like, spring break, baby.
0: Yeah.
1: Everyone's going to love you, honey.
0: Yeah, I'm not going to be saying that. No.
2: Oh, my gosh.
0: Wow. But I think as a parent, that's not your angle. Like, hey, you keep those around. Hey, you know, you're going to get hooked up. I'd hope not. Wow.
1: Shaquille O'Neal earned his second master's degree. He got a Master of Arts in Liberal Arts from LSU. And this is how he was introduced to walk on that stage just this past weekend. Take a listen.
3: Shaquille, I hate Charles Barkley O'Neal.
2: This is the greatest grudge I've ever heard of my entire life.
0: It is so
2: dude.
0: Good, isn't it?
1: Yeah. Oh,
0: I want to hear that again. Here we go.
3: Shaquille, I hate Charles Barkley O'Neal.
2: That's hilarious. Oh, dude.
0: So he wrote it down how he wants to be announced, right?
2: I love it.
0: Oh, that is great.
4: 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One Night with Drew Carey.
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2: Good morning, I'm Matt Barber with your ABC 12 News headlines. Some people in Michigan are in the dark this morning. The powerful winds from Monday's storms knocked out power. At last check, more than 20,000 customers are without power. A lot of those outages are centered south of the Saginaw area. We will continue to monitor outages as the power is restored. We are following reports of damage all across Michigan following yesterday's strong storms. In Gratiot County, strong winds caused damage to the Alma Ford dealership off of Bagol and Monroe Roads. The metal roof of the body shop was torn off of the building. Parts from the roof caused damage to at least one vehicle at the dealership and left roofing installations scattered throughout the parking lot across multiple vehicles. When our crew arrived on the scene, a tarp had been placed over the building. The dealership plans to work with insurance to get repair costs covered. In Saginaw County, the city of Frankenmuth will conduct a special brush pickup because of all the storm debris. The city is asking residents to place their brush at the curb today and tomorrow. I'm Matt Barber, ABC 12 News on CK105.5.
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12: This is meteorologist Kevin Goff. This afternoon into the evening hours is an alert day for scattered strong to potentially severe thunderstorms, producing some high wind gusts or some hail. Look for highs in the low to mid 80s with west-southwest wind 10 to 20 miles per hour, gusts up to 30. Overnight, mostly cloudy, down to the upper 40s behind a cold front. Our wind shifts to the north with decreasing cloudiness and sharply cooler, only around 60 with a north breeze on Wednesday.
0: You found the good stuff. Hey, Morton is on CK105.5. Anything you want to know, we'll answer it. You just hit us up in the DMs at Hey Morton. Travis wants to know, Hey Morton, what company do you think who could step in and be the CEO tomorrow? So we're going to see what level of delusion we all have.
13: For sure. Yeah.
0: What is yours?
14: Actually, mine's not that far off. I think I could. I could go to Crocs and say, I'll be your new CEO. And I feel like I could run that company better than how it's being run right now.
0: Because what's the problem with it right now?
14: People make fun of it, right? It's the easy thing to make fun of. Like, oh, it's this weird plastic shoe with holes on it and charms. Like, it's a Croc. They're not stylish. They're not. And they did kind of do it to themselves because they partnered up, I can't remember, with like Balenciaga or someone crazy. And they came out with like a high heel Croc and like these alligator looking. So I feel like they made fun of themselves. And I feel like they should scale all the way back, not be this crazy fashionable brand, just be normal.
0: A utility shoe.
14: Exactly. Mm. Like, scale it back. We don't need a million crazy colors and charms. Just do be what they were originally, which was a comfortable outdoor shoe.
0: They're not anymore?
14: No, now it's like charms and fashion and
0: yeah, but you don't have to do that. You can just get a normal pair, right?
14: Yeah, but
0: so then you ruin a revenue stream by eliminating people that like the frivolous part of it.
14: I think it would actually help the brand out. I think it would be like, okay, we're not taking ourselves crazy or too seriously. We just exist.
0: Well, first of all, put that on a billboard.
14: I would. I'd be like, hey, we're not the crazy charm pink highlighter colored Crocs.
0: I think that's a tremendous mistake because I think that's the way they were able to appeal to new people that don't already buy Crocs. They needed new customers.
14: For a little bit, though, and then it backfired. That's what I mean.
0: How? It seems like they're everywhere. I see them everywhere, and I see younger and younger kids wearing them now. And
14: yeah. Well, clogs came back. That's why. So now they have a competition with them.
0: Oh, I see. Mm-hmm. I don't know. I think that company needs frivolousness. Mm-hmm. I don't think going for credibility is their lane. Going, you know what? We're a credible comfort shoe for sensible people.
14: Yeah, just
0: Crocs.
14: Just be okay. Just be, hey, it comes in like five colors. You're good.
0: That's personal. All right, what do you think, D-Rock?
13: I think I could be CEO of McDonald's tomorrow, no problem. First off, what? I wouldn't treat a burger like it had something, like it was toxic or something, like the dude that did the demo. That was horrible. I also feel like I would make things far more convenient. Like, let's move the fries to a cup, right? And let's sit it around like a holder that'll hold a burger, or make a cup and put the fries around it and put the burger on top. Something you could sit in your cup holder. Make it convenient for the customer. It's never convenient. Dude, they're even trying like the strawless thing right now. I only know this just because I went there like yesterday to get like a sweet tea. They're trying to go strawless, so it's like the sippy cup from like Starbucks.
14: Oh, okay, yeah. Bad idea.
13: I don't like it. Yeah. I don't like it because I'm sitting in traffic like trying to get the tab to stay open. So you stick it in. It's just too much, dude. I got ideas, guys. Hire me.
0: Yeah, hire the guy that can't handle a cup in the drive-thru. I'm going hard on you guys.
13: No, you're good.
0: I'll be honest with you. I think I could run Apple. Now, that's the biggest company in the world. Here's why.
15: And it kind of speaks to Dina's point of view a little bit.
13: Uh-huh.
15: But I feel like the problem with tech companies is they get people who make their name by adding. And they add more to it. Mm-hmm. We got more things that do more things, that have more things. And you get away from the simplicity factor. And I think the genius of Steve Jobs is to go, hey, hey, hey, we're not doing 50 things.
13: Right.
15: We're doing 10 things better than everyone in a way no one's done it before.
14: Right.
15: And they need to get back to that. Right. You need you need something different that way. Because right now there's too many things.
13: Yeah. These devices used to be magical.
15: Yes. Your closet got way too full of extra clothes. Yeah. And I got to go in and clear out the clothes and go, hey, we do three things really well. A phone, a computer, a pad.
13: Yeah.
15: That's it.
13: Mm-hmm. Yeah.
15: Okay. All the peripheral stuff is, let's not get crazy.
14: I agree.
15: And I would bring it right back down to earth and go, you know what? Turns out people want music. Yep. So let's really market the fact that once you own one of the songs on our platforms, they don't go away ever.
13: Mm. Boom.
15: So there's one. Two, let's get back to the phone being an uncluttered, easy-to-use thing that gets great, great Wi-Fi wherever you are. It gets good signal.
14: And storage.
15: Yes.
14: It comes with the phone somehow.
15: Has a ton of storage, a ton of battery, and a ton of signal.
14: Yes.
15: Wouldn't that take care of everything?
14: That's all
13: Sign them up.
15: Yes. All right. I'm running Apple. Simple as that. If it's not loud, you're doing it wrong. CK 105.5.

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0: 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All right, time to play Guess Words. D-Rock and Adina are both ready. They're going head-to-head. Play along, see how well you do, because up first today is Alvin. Alvin, we're excited to have you on. Who are you going to play with, D-Rock or Adina today?
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0: Love it. Let's do it. 30 seconds on the clock. Say pass if you get stumped. On your marks, get set, go.
2: You pour this into a bowl of cereal. It's white.
1: Milk.
2: Yes. These are chocolate chip what? You eat these.
1: Cookies.
2: Yes. This is a big boat that goes to like the Bahamas. It's a blank ship.
1: The yacht, cruise.
2: Yes. You listening to us from a radio? What
1: station?
2: Yes. Tiger Woods plays what sport?
1: Golf.
2: If you need the cops, you call a police. What?
1: Squad.
2: No. Another, no. One person. He's a police.
1: Officer.
0: Yeah. Officer's the right word. The buzzer sounded, and you know what? I got to give you credit for saying golf. I guess that's the most likely Tiger Woods answer. You could say bumper cars.
2: That's true. Yeah. You could say that.
0: But golf is the obvious answer, and that's what you got. So you guys got five today. Pretty good.
2: Not bad, dude.
0: Yeah, when you said cookies,
1: thank you, boss.
0: The way you said cookies, Alvin, made me want them. I was like, yeah, cookies sound good. You're like, cookies. I'm like, dang, that sounds good. All right, Alvin, hold on. Ricardo's waiting to play. Is it going to be a tie game? I don't know. We'll find out. We might be right back with you. All right, Ricardo, you've got to get six with Adina to win, okay?
1: Hey, good morning.
0: Good morning, my man. 30 seconds on the clock. Here we go. Say pass if you get stumped. On your marks, get set, go.
3: For Thanksgiving, you eat pumpkin.
1: Hi.
3: Another word for garbage, you take out the...
1: Trash.
3: You blink in a single file line on your feet. You blink.
1: You
3: blink. Ah. Okay. Buckingham is a blank for king and queen where they live. It's a...
1: Castle.
3: Another word for castle. It's a huge...
1: Palace.
3: Yes. Inside of a pen is the blank.
1: Pass.
3: Opposite of light is...
1: Black.
0: Time's up. Today you got three. High trash, and then when you're sitting down, someone says, blank up. What do they tell you?
1: Oh. I didn't hear it, so I don't say pass.
0: stand up is the word. The other one is Buckingham what? The queen lives in Buckingham.
1: I did say palace.
0: Palace, okay. And then the next one is when you get a tattoo, you're saying, hey, I'm getting some blank. What are you getting? You're getting some...
1: When you get... you said a tattoo?
0: Yeah, when you get a tattoo, they go, oh, I'm getting some what?
2: Permanent.
1: Ink?
0: There you go. That was the word we're looking for, ink. I don't know how you say the cork fell out and you stink. What is the problem? Inka binka bala bink. Don't you know, man?
3: That's so
0: got all the songs. Well, you know what? Didn't quite get it, Ricardo, but it was fun having you on.
2: Good
0: and
2: game,
0: yeah, it's a good game of Guess Words here on Hey Morton.
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1: Sarah works at the dollar store. I have written out a huge list of stuff you would find there, and I'm going to call her and see how long I can keep her on the phone doing a price check at the dollar store.
2: Wow.
1: How much for a brush? What do you think? A dollar?
2: A dollar.
1: No, what do you know? It's our phone prank, the phone jibba.
3: Dollar store, this is Sarah. How can I help you?
1: Sarah, hi. Listen, I have a few items I wanted to see if you guys had in stock. Is that all right? Could I ask you real quick?
3: Sure, absolutely. How can I help you?
1: Well, one, I need to get travel-sized baby powder. You guys have that?
3: Yeah, we have that.
1: Okay, how much is that?
3: That would be $1.
1: Okay, perfect. And then do you guys have a 3-pack of small combs, like plastic combs, pocket combs?
3: Yes.
1: Okay. And how much for that?
3: Those would be $1 also.
1: Okay. And then I'm looking for saltwater taffy.
3: Yes, we have that also.
1: Okay. And how much for that?
3: That would be $1 as well. This is the dollar store. Everything we have is $1.
1: Okay. I've got a little bit more of the list here, if you don't mind. Are you busy?
3: No, we're not slammed right now, but I've got a minute.
1: Okay. A couple more things. I wanted to get some odor eaters, the shoe insoles.
3: We do have those.
1: Okay. And then that's $1?
3: Yes. That
1: okay.
3: would be $1.
1: Do you guys have 3-pack of toothbrushes?
3: We do have toothbrushes, yes.
1: Okay. And then candy corn?
3: Yes.
1: Okay, candy corn, toothbrushes. And then also, do you guys have duct tape in there?
3: We do have some duct tape, yes.
1: Okay. And how much, all those together, how much would that be?
3: That's 3 items at $1 each.
1: Uh-huh.
3: So that would be $3.
1: Okay, $3. All right.
3: So we've got a huge selection.
1: Mm-hmm.
3: Everything you could think of, and everything is $1.
1: Flip-flops?
3: Yes, $1.
1: $1 for flip-flops. Okay. And what about toilet paper?
3: You're going to have to come in. You're going to have to come in and take a look.
1: Uh-huh.
3: Because we've got so many things. I mean, we could be here forever.
1: Well, I've just got a handful more items. Toilet paper.
3: $1.
1: Okay, $1 for that. Do you have two pet toys?
3: Yes, those would be $1.
1: Okay, perfect. And then, baby wipes.
3: Yes, we have those.
1: Okay.
3: They would be $1.
1: Okay, so $1 for baby wipes.
3: Everything on your list is $1.
1: Okay, that's good. I'm trying to think of the rest of the stuff I need on my list.
3: Here's what you're going to need to do is figure it out and then come in because
1: they're
3: all going to be $1.
1: I'm trying to figure it out.
3: They're all going to be $1.
1: Okay, well, that's what I'm trying to figure out. How much is each item?
3: We have all the items here. Just come in and we
1: right.
3: can help you when
1: but
3: you get
1: how
3: here.
1: Much are they going to be? That's the point. I need to know how much money to bring. $1
3: each.
1: So a thing of Q-tips. Each Q-tip is $1 or the pack?
3: The pack is $1.
1: Okay.
3: Yes, and we will help you when you get here.
1: I need like a spatula and I want to make sure that, yes.
3: Look. You have got to be joking. Everything you mentioned is $1.
1: Okay.
3: Everything you're going to mention is $1.
1: Okay, well, I just want to make sure if I come down there, I can afford everything that you guys have
3: yes,
1: for sale.
3: Yes, we're going to have everything
1: okay.
3: that you need
1: okay.
3: on your list
1: right.
3: for $1. If we don't have on your list, I mean, we're not
1: okay.
3: going to have an expedition here for you.
1: I understand.
3: But we can give you as much as we
1: I know,
3: can.
1: But I want to... I just,
3: that's on your list,
1: I just
3: and it's
1: going
3: to be $1 each.
1: I just want to make
3: so
1: sure I can afford it.
3: $1
1: mm-hmm.
3: for each item
1: right.
3: plus tax, and we will help you.
1: Right, but I want to...
3: help you get here.
1: I'm just trying to figure out how much everything costs.
3: I understand. I know, and I'm trying to help you too, but you're going to have to come down here so that we can look at that list and get you all the items that we
1: okay,
3: have
1: well,
3: for
1: I have one more item.
3: Oh, look, you're going to have to come down here.
1: Just one more. Can I just tell... Just one more.
3: I will
1: one more. Just one more item.
3: When you get here,
1: okay.
3: sir. Look,
1: can I
3: you
1: just
3: come in and I will help you.
1: Okay, can I just ask you one more? Just one more,
3: okay? One more. But you know what? Let me tell you this. It's going to be $1. If we have it in here, it's $1.
1: Okay. Well, what if you don't have
3: Are
1: it?
3: Are you serious? You got to be kidding me right now. Is this a joke?
1: What do you mean?
3: Like, are you kidding me? Because everything is $1. You have to
1: okay, one last
3: right
1: thing.
3: Now.
1: How much would it be for a jibba?
3: What's that?
1: A jibba is a prank call that's being played on you right now. Tatiana called us and said to play the prank. It's the phone jibba. It's a prank.
3: What? No way. I just got to call somebody was messing around. Oh, my God. Oh, my goodness.
1: She said call and get a price check at the dollar store and it would drive you nuts.
3: Oh, my goodness.

0: At home, at work, or on the road, we are always free. 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Here's what's trending, what you'll be talking about when you get into work. This is such a weird story, but Waymo taxis, the driverless taxis, are trying to figure out where they're supposed to go when they're not taking passengers' places. And unfortunately, that's the glitch. And in one neighborhood in Atlanta, they go into a cul-de-sac and keep circling. Listen to this.
1: I think yesterday morning we had 50 cars that came through between 6 and 7. And we had at 1.8 Waymos that were stuck trying to figure out how to turn around.
0: It's like your own Cirque du Soleil going on in your neighborhood there. Yes. Literal ghost riding the whip in your neighborhood.
2: What is happening, dude?
0: Yeah. Wow, right?
3: Oh, that would be so annoying. Yes. Imagine you're just trying to leave your own neighborhood. You're like, God. Oh,
0: these stupid Waymo cars. Yeah, you'd want to go and damage them just to stop them. You know what I mean?
2: That would be
3: annoying. I wonder if you could just like stand in front of one. Is it going to redirect and then like stop the loop? Like break
0: the
3: loop?
0: You know what? You know what? You should try that. I won't. I wonder what will happen if I stand in front of this autonomous vehicle.
3: Maybe put those like fake, like the plastic little like signs of the people, like children or whatever.
2: I wouldn't trust it. I
0: wouldn't. Just slip in a mannequin. Let's try that.
3: Yeah.
0: Yeah, I wonder if it would stop.
3: Wow.
0: Yeah, it's and they're coming everywhere. But that's the one thing they need to figure out. Wait, we're not there yet.
2: Yeah.
0: And I've taken a Waymo a couple times, and it was slow and deliberate, and I didn't mind it. But when I saw it make a left-hand turn, I'm like, no, know what you're doing.
3: Oh.
0: Yeah, because... Yeah. Otherwise, you're in the back going, I guess we're getting broadsided. Here it comes.
2: And that's the scary part. Like, they're not there yet. But yet, they're out on the streets already.
0: Yep.
2: They're just figuring it out right now.
0: Only one way to figure it out.
2: Yeah.
0: Speaking of vehicles, this is an incredible story about a 33-year-old man who did what probably most of us would do to try and save a mother and their daughter as the vehicle, the SUV they were in, drove into a pond.
2: Oh, dang. Ooh.
0: And, oh, my goodness. Listen to, they're calling this guy a hero. He seems so traumatized, he doesn't want to have the title hero.
2: Mm.
0: When I heard this story, my heart just started beating out of my chest. Listen to this guy talk about this rescue when he jumped in to save.

0: was coming up, came down, kept driving basically into the center of the pond.
1: Go right into reaction mode. Jump in and there's lives in the water and you gotta do what's right there. People are calling me the hero, but if the daughter did not open up that door instantly, there was nothing I could do. Mom was still unconscious, so I reached over, unbuckled her seatbelt, and began to pull her through the back of the car. You never want to hear little girls screaming for her mom. I'm just, again, grateful that everything ended okay.
2: Wow. So it went underwater. The girl opened the door, which reduced the outside pressure of the water. Yeah. So she was able to get out, but he had to swim down, go in, get over the front seat, unbuckle it, and then pull the mom, who was unconscious, over the seats, through the back door, and back up.
3: That's scary.
4: That is a movie. I think I've seen it.
2: Right.
4: Yeah.
2: I feel like you've seen it. And then hearing him say, you know,
0: deep out and began to pull her through the back of the car. You never want to hear little girls screaming for her mom. I'm just, again, grateful that everything ended okay.
2: Wow. I mean, you see that, you're just like, oh my gosh.
3: Wow. Yeah.
2: So good job, dude.
5: Researchers studying the 59,000-year-old teeth of a Neanderthal believe they found the first evidence of an attempt to fill a cavity. The evidence was this stone tablet denying coverage.
2: It's probably true.
4: Oh my God.
2: All right.
3: Then it's accurate.
2: I'm Rick, and now you know what's trending here on Hey Morton.
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1: Matthew McConaughey once fled the country and nobody knew about it, and he was just living his life. I'm going to explain the whole thing in just a minute. But first, Law & Order SVU star Kelly Giddish just revealed how she and her husband, his name is Bo Richards, just started, well, now of course they're married, but they started dating 6 years ago. And this is how it happened. Take a listen.
2: He was my driver. He's just one of those people that you sit beside and you're like, I'm fine being completely quiet and just comfortable. He drove me for a while and we became friends. And then all of a sudden we were like, I miss you when you're, you know, like, wait a minute, I miss you when I don't see you, you know? And so it slowly became a relationship. I feel really lucky now. And he's such a great father, such a great stepfather.
0: Well, we'll see how that plays out.
1: That's so cute.
0: Cute, but that ain't going to last.
1: That's so, like a one in a million, you know?
3: She's like, so you're going to drive me to my next taping? Or?
0: Yeah, so far it's one in a million.
3: Yeah.
1: I mean, really, like, what are the odds that you're just a regular guy, your job is to drive this actress, and then you're like, oh my God, we're in love, we're getting married, oh God. That's crazy.
0: What are the odds that's going to last?
1: Well, it's been 6 years, so, you know.
0: Oh, well, then I stand corrected. 6 years.
1: Yeah.
0: In Hollywood, that's like 100.
1: Exactly.
0: Yeah.
3: That's eternity, dude. Yeah.
0: All right, we'll see how that works out.
1: Matthew McConaughey, turns out, once fled the country just to live amongst regular people and hope that no one else also recognizes him. Now, this was kind of the moment when he first started doing comedy movies, and he wanted to get away from, like, being the rom-com guy, if that makes sense. So he says he took off to Peru, and he lived there for exactly 22 days without electricity and only the people around him that were there. And he was known as Mateo. So he went by the name Mateo, living in this like small village in Peru for 22 days. And he said it just reaffirmed his own identity. And he says it changed everything for him.
0: You know, he's got a lot of moments like that. And it kind of bugs a little bit. Remember when he had like an Airstream and played the bongos at the beach in Malibu all the time?
1: Right.
3: It's like, dude, I can't relate, bro.
0: Yeah, at some point in time, you got to put a shirt on and quit discovering yourself.
3: You know,
1: he has work like to weird be done. Side quests in life.
0: All the time. He's always like, I got to find myself. Like, bro, you don't like housework. That's what it is.
3: So I'm going to spend a month in Chile.
0: Yep. Hey, that lawn's not going to mow itself. God. I'm sorry. I am on a personal discovery quest. I can't be bothered.
3: What is happening?
0: And he's out in the garage playing the bongo. She's like, not anymore.
1: Oh,
0: get the mower.
4: Researchers at Oxford University believe that in 50 years, there could be more dead people on Facebook than live people. Basically, Facebook is turning into an army of White Walkers, and Mark Zuckerberg is the Night King, but...
1: Hi, Medina. 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
2: Good morning, I'm Matt Barber with your ABC 12 News headlines. Some people in Michigan are in the dark this morning. The powerful winds from Monday's storms knocked out power. At last check, more than 20,000 customers are without power. A lot of those outages are centered south of the Saginaw area. We will continue to monitor outages as the power is restored. We are following reports of damage all across Michigan following yesterday's strong storms. In Gratiot County, strong winds caused damage to the Alma Ford dealership off of Bagole and Monroe Roads. The metal roof of the body shop was torn off of the building. Parts from the roof caused damage to at least one vehicle at the dealership and left roofing installations scattered throughout the parking lot across multiple vehicles. When our crew arrived on the scene, a tarp had been placed over the building. The dealership plans to work with insurance to get repair costs covered. In Saginaw County, the city of Frankenmuth will conduct a special brush pickup because of all the storm debris. The city is asking residents to place their brush at the curb today and tomorrow. I'm Matt Barber, ABC 12 News on CK105.5.
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12: This is meteorologist Kevin Goff. This afternoon into the evening hours is an alert day for scattered strong to potentially severe thunderstorms, producing some high wind gusts or some hail. Look for highs in the low to mid 80s with west-southwest wind 10 to 20 miles per hour, gusts up to 30. Overnight, mostly cloudy, down to the upper 40s behind a cold front. Our wind shifts to the north with decreasing cloudiness and sharply cooler, only around 60 with a north breeze on Wednesday.
0: Whether you're in Grand Blanc or Davison, we've got you covered. CK105.5. Anything you want to know, you know what? We'll just answer it. You ask us in our DMs at Hey Morton.
13: Candace asked Hey Morton, if you had to delete every app on your phone except for one, which one are you going to keep?
0: All right. I think it's pretty obvious. Google Maps. I know that probably makes Adina kind of mad because not really a maps person, but I think it's the most necessary and it gives you the most amount of information. Because if you're going to get a website, it could do that. Can go to a website for you. It can give you times, dates, places, and directions where you got to go. And man, I use Google Maps almost 6 or 7 times a day.
13: That's a good one. I don't know if I need it though.
0: Oh, you need it way more than me.
13: Well, because I could put navigation in my car and then I'm off
0: true.
13: And going.
0: Yeah,
13: so
0: that's a good point.
13: I don't need it on my phone necessarily. I'm thinking I want Instagram. And here's why. Now, I'm not even a huge fan of Instagram alone.
0: That is the worst.
13: No, here's why. Because on Instagram, you can be connected and explore and be entertained. Like there's a fun side of it. There's keeping up with your friends and family on it. And then there's, if you're even out of the country, it still works to communicate. You don't need to get another app or be able to you can still call and text through their messaging system. So it's kind of like entertainment and community. And if you're in trouble, you can still sort of reach out no matter where you are. It's kind of got it all.
14: It sounds like you're trying to get rid of one high level drug and go with a lower level drug. TikTok, I can't do, so I got to do Instagram.
13: TikTok's too specific and niche, and not that many people may have it around the world or it is.
0: TikTok's way bigger.
13: It's not because they have different versions of their own, so I don't know if it would be compatible or it would work. But Instagram is Instagram because it's through Meta, and it definitely works.
0: Yeah, but there's countries that don't have it at all. You can't access it. Like Facebook and Instagram, there's a bunch of countries that don't allow it.
13: I'm probably not going to be in those countries anyway. The farthest I'm going is Bosnia, and it works there just fine. So I'm okay.
0: Okay. And you can call from Google Maps.
13: Yeah, but I don't have entertainment through that. On Instagram.
0: Live! Get out and live!
13: Teasing. That's it, right? They have Reels, and whatever's on TikTok or some other platform, it makes it to Reels eventually.
0: That's so cool. It's a solid case. Can't argue.
14: Yeah. Mine would definitely be a search engine like Google. I feel like with Google can tell me a direction. It can tell me information on, I need contact information on Adina or Rick. It'll also tell me what time a store closes or opens or what's traffic kind of like. You can book flights.
0: Kind of does it all.
14: Yeah, it's like a portal to everything, basically. Yeah.
0: Okay. I think he outdid us on that one.
13: Oh, I could do all that on Instagram, but okay.
0: No, you can't.
14: You cannot.
13: Have you seen the ad for a $39 flight? Click here, and it takes you to their site.
14: Yeah, but you got to wait for them to advertise
0: and
14: it
0: not
14: to
0: just,
14: you.
0: Right, that's the problem.
13: I could do shopping on there.
0: No, have you ever tried to search on Instagram? Good luck. You're not getting where you want to go. I don't need motorcycle handlebars, but thank you.
14: It's so random.
0: Oh, help me out. Come on, Instagram. Stop influencing me.
14: Give me something.
0: Yes. I don't need a Tokyo chocolate gâteau. Sorry, I don't need that cake. I don't need a Basque cheesecake right now. I need to find out how to get to the train station. You're not helping. From Flint to Fenton, we're your soundtrack. CK 105.5.

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1: It is time to play a game where you just have to tell me whether or not a word is real or fake. We call it Gina's on the phone. Good morning, Gina. How are you?
2: Good morning. I'm doing great. How are you guys?
1: Great. Gina, you've got to get three right answers before you get three wrong answers. I'm going to give you a word and its definition. You just have 5 seconds to tell me whether or not it's real or fake. And the reason you're under a time limit is so you can't search it on your phone. Or,
3: right.
1: You know, I mean, then you would always win. So 5 seconds is...
2: Okay.
1: All right, here we go. Here's your first word. Are you ready? Real or fake? Contumacious, stubbornly disobedient, or rebellious, contumacious, real or fake?
2: Fake.
1: It's real. Gina, okay. I'm doing what my daughter said. I'm keeping track. One wrong.
2: Okay.
1: All right, here we go. Here's so your next
2: mine.
1: Next word is bromelicate. Bromelicate, to smile nervously while hiding your true emotions. Bromelicate. Mm.
2: Real.
1: No.
3: Ooh, girl.
2: No.
1: All right, here's your next
2: word. I'm the worst at this game.
1: She's like, why did I call on a Tuesday? I want to play that Beat the Bosnian. I like that one. All right, here you go. This could be it. Here's your next word. Velocitune. A rhythm that seems to accelerate naturally over time. Velocitune.
2: Fake.
1: Very good.
4: Okay.
3: Yes.
4: We're in the game.
1: Okay.
2: I'm still alive.
1: All right. Here we go. Lugubrious. Lugubrious. Excessively mournful or gloomy. You're lugubrious. Real or fake?
2: Real.
1: Very good.
3: Awesome.
1: One more and you win. Here we go. All right.
2: Okay. I'm so nervous.
1: Okay. Well, you got to listen. Here we go. Nostravana. Nostravana, longing for places you've never visited. Nostravana.
2: Fake.
1: That's right. You win.
4: That sounds like medication.
1: Yes. If you suffer mild blindness or hardening of the external surfaces.
4: Right. Nostravana.
1: Well, I love it when it all works out. Let's get out while we're ahead. Yeah. Congratulations.
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1: Okay, Bob called us. His wife runs a mobile pet grooming business where they pull the trailer out and they wash your pets, whatever.
2: Okay.
1: I'm going to call her and pitch her an idea for something that is so stupid. It's a movie streaming service for pets called Petflix.
3: Oh, yeah. Rick.
1: This is so dumb. Convinced. She's going to get rich. She doesn't want to miss out on this. It's our phone prank, the phone jibba.
4: Thank you for calling No Bones About It. How may I help you?
1: Hi, yeah, is this Cheryl?
4: Yes, it is.
1: Hi, Cheryl, this is Rick. I wanted to call you today. I love your service, and I wanted to talk to you about an opportunity I think would be amazing, and I think you will fall in love with it if you have just a second.
4: Usually my husband, Bob, handles these types of business inquiries. Can I give you his number or email address?
1: Actually, if you have just a second, I would like to just throw it by you real quick, and I think you'll love it, and you can relay it to him. Is that okay? It'll take just,
4: okay,
1: it'll take just one second, all right? Here's what I'm thinking. How many days a week are you guys out grooming pets?
4: Between 5 and 7.
1: Okay, right. You're out all the time. And what's one thing animals absolutely love?
4: They love when their parents come back and pick them up and they're all nice and clean and fluffy.
1: Okay, how about this? Don't they love movies? You ever notice that? Like when you're watching a movie, your pets will come in and sit down with you on the couch. They'll sit there. They love movies.
4: Yeah, well, they... Not really. They love being with their owners.
1: Well, sure,
4: like as a
1: but they also love movies. And here's my idea: you're in there grooming pets, but they gotta wait because you got more than one, right? How about this: a service where they could watch movies right in your mobile trailer. And here's what I'll do: I have a giant TV I just bought. We'll put it up on the wall, and we'll play movies for these animals while they're waiting to get their grooming. We can make them like little snacks, like dog bone flavored popcorn and stuff like that, and it would be so fun, and I think they would love it.
4: Sounds like maybe something not for our business. We book to where we don't have to have our clients wait, so like say that you've got a dog, I'll book a certain amount of time, like 60 to 90 minutes, so I can give my 100%
1: of 60 to 90 minutes is
4: dog.
1: The length of a movie. That's perfect.
4: Yeah, but I wouldn't double book.
1: So no, you don't double book. You just think about how many people would be lined up to get into your movie trailer. It's a movie trailer.
4: No,
1: oh my God. I didn't even think of that.
4: No, I think it sounds like a really good idea, but I just don't think it's for us.
1: Can I tell you the name of it at least? Let me tell you the name of it. Maybe this will sell you because I think you're missing out here, making a huge mistake. You ready? We're going to call it Petflix.
4: Oh, Petflix. Kind of like Netflix.
1: Just right.
4: That might be,
1: there you go. Boom. Think of it. 101 Dalmatians.
4: No,
1: Marley
4: I'm
1: and
4: I'm
1: me.
4: Really sorry. It's just not.
1: You're laughing, but this is an amazing idea. You're laughing.
4: It just wouldn't work out for
1: us. Okay. You don't want to be rich. Is that it? Do you want to be rich?
4: No, I do want to be rich, but I don't see that
1: this is a way to do it.
4: The golden ticket to make me rich.
1: You're missing out. Oh, Willy Wonka. We could play that movie.
4: No. No, thank you.
1: Let's do this. Here's what we'll do. Let's just try it, and we'll see if a pet likes the movie, then boom, we're off and running, and you're going to get rich. Do you want to be rich?
4: No, I'm not.
1: Everybody wants to be rich. Everybody loves movies. Boom.
4: I don't think that this is how
1: movies,
4: I'm get
1: rich. Petflix. Just say Petflix.
4: Yeah, no, it's not. It's just not for us. I'm so sorry. But
1: Petflix!
4: Really, but not No Bones About It. That's just not where we are.
1: Let me tell you this. What if I threw in a free jibba with every movie?
4: What is a jibba?
1: A jibba is a prank call your Bob wanted us to play on you. This is Rick. It's a
4: prank. I knew this was not right. I'm going to get it.
1: There's no such thing as Petflix. It's the dumbest idea in the world. World.
4: Okay, I was going to say, I was trying to be nice, but no, not be rude at the same time. But no, thank you. We don't need Petflix.

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1: All right, you guys, I have a list. Three stories about a set of teenagers that are so diabolical, and we're talking scammer level.
2: Ooh.
1: Oh, yeah. Love a good scamming story. Yes. I have three of them, and they're all teenagers. I'm talking like hanging out at the 7-Eleven drinking Slurpees trying to take over the world. All right? Here's the first story, dude. This one is the QR code swindler. In a fast-paced scam, the targeted drivers at a red light in Tennessee. Say you're pulling up to it, like an intersection, and okay, you see teenagers standing off to the side, and they have big signs where you can scan a QR code to donate and support their basketball team.
2: Oh, that's okay. Cool. Okay.
1: Well, what would happen is, you know, adults would roll their window down and try and scan the QR code. You know what happens when you try to pinch the screen for your camera because you can't see it? So you stick that camera out of the window. A teenager will snatch that phone, scan the QR code for you, and that QR code was basically pulling money out of your bank account into theirs.
3: Oh, my God.
1: Running away with thousands of dollars.
2: I wonder how that would work, how it would get the money out.
1: Well, it was almost like a Zelle, so it was already preset in their QR code.
2: Okay.
1: To where it was already an amount of money, and they would just scan it, and the money would go over immediately.
3: Oh, my God.
1: Yeah, it's a trip. That's why I never scan anything, dude. Like, you got to be careful. All right.
2: Yeah, that's interesting. Okay.
1: Totally. All right. The Globetrotting fundraiser. A 16-year-old in Scotland secured a job at a mobile phone call center where he managed to legally obtain credit card information from innocent customers. Instead of cashing out small amounts, this kid memorized in all the details of each card. I'm talking like expiration date, the security code, and traveled the world staying at 5-star hotels and restaurants.
3: God.
2: I mean, look, if you're a minor, if you're like 16 and you know, like, it's not going to go on my permanent record, so why not?
1: Totally. And that's the kicker, dude, because you know what his punishment was? He was sent to con artist camp. It was like an offenders institute.
2: Oh, wow.
1: For teenagers in Scotland. What's going on with these kids?
2: Called Entrepreneurs Institute of Former Cons.
1: Right.
2: Yeah. Wow.
1: And
2: okay.
1: The final story, man. I got two brothers out of Temecula, California. This is what they would do, man. They would go to the post office, and they would buy security on packages. All right. Now, they were wrapping these packages and creating fictitious business names. Now, the insurance for packages, you can get to like up to $100.
2: Okay.
1: If you want to insure something that's shipped from the mail, from the post office.
2: Okay.
1: They were taking boxes, putting random things like a wrench or pencils and pens in boxes, shipping them to a fictitious mailing address from a fictitious company.
3: Oh.
1: And saying the package was never delivered, receiving that insurance money, and racking up the amount of $2.2 million.
2: So they would insure a package.
1: Yes.
2: They would mail it somewhere that wasn't a real business.
1: Correct.
2: And then they would go, sorry. And they pretended to be the business,
1: we
2: too.
1: We didn't get it.
2: We never got our package.
3: Oh!
2: We want to get the insurance
3: off.
2: Wait
3: a minute.
2: It.
3: That's a really good one. Don't say that one out loud.
2: It's not a good one.
1: It's not a good one, dude.
2: It's not a good one. They got caught.
1: Well, they got greedy.
3: $2 million later.
1: But guess what? They are now doing 20 plus years in federal prison and have to pay back every red cent.
3: Oh.
2: So, not a good one.
1: Not a good
2: one.
1: Scamming doesn't pay.
2: Yeah, that's not the one.
3: Oh my
1: that's
3: God.
1: The whole point of it.
2: Like, hey. You think you're like, they didn't do it right.
3: She's
1: hyped
3: third
1: up.
3: Person?
1: Yeah. She's all, what I would have done was.
2: I saw a light bulb go off. She's like, you know what you could do. No one's going to catch you.
3: It feels like anything with a post office, you can get away with it because it's so ancient.
2: Yes. You know, like, I agree with that.
1: It does feel like Stone Age.
2: Yeah, it does.
1: I'm not going to lie.
2: It's just going to get lost in all the junk mail and credit card offers, so nobody's going to know.
1: I didn't get it. I didn't get it again.
2: I wonder how they got caught. Really, I wonder how they got caught. Probably because they just filed too many.
1: Yeah, but they were saying they had federal agents were investigating on like a weird circle of packages not showing up. And it happened to be in a specific region, like
2: that's
1: all of
2: why.
1: Them were.
2: Oh. Yeah, they did. They should have spread out.
1: They didn't think that out well.
2: No, they didn't. If you got $2 million, rent a home in Wisconsin for a month.
1: Okay? Yeah. Just saying, man.
2: Yeah.
1: Or PO
2: you
1: box.
2: Can afford to do it. Yeah. Well, that's great.
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2: The Hills star, Kristen Cavallari, is going to explain to us whether or not all those mansions that they were all living in, were they really their mansions? Or was it MTV?
3: In the Hills?
2: Yeah.
3: Yeah.
2: I'll have her explain it in just a minute. But first, Pamela Anderson and the whole Liam Neeson thing is not happening. There was a moment where we all sort of thought they were hooking up.
3: No, you thought that.
2: The internet thought.
3: No.
2: They made us think.
4: We were not buying that, dude.
3: 99% of the people were like, yeah, right.
4: Yeah.
2: And well, they were all over each other, like physically, which was a little
3: Nobody believed that was a real deal.
4: Not at
3: we
4: all.
3: We tried to tell you. It's PR for their what they're doing. You're like, I don't know. I'm like, no, we know. We need to go get the tape and tell you, don't believe that. It's not real, and it's just PR.
2: I will say, you're right. But I will say it lasted a little too long, in my opinion, for a PR stunt. And I feel like at their age, it's weird to be like pretending we're dating and we're touching and cuddling each other when you're not. You know,
3: that's how we knew.
4: Yeah.
2: Yeah.
3: Not to mention her ex is Tommy Lee. She's Hello. Not going Tommy Lee to like, I've got skills. Come on.
4: I will find you.
3: I'll find you.
2: Well,
3: with my readers.
2: Listen, there's even a worse rumor out there than Liam Neeson, because now there's a rumor that Pamela Anderson
4: oh, no.
2: and Tom Cruise might be a thing.
4: I don't even believe that.
2: I don't even know why this. Okay, apparently they saw each other at the Golden Globes. This was 2 years ago, and apparently she made such an impression. Tom congratulated her on a big comeback. He stayed in touch with her. I don't believe any of it. I just can't. I refuse to. But so far, that's it. And they were seen leaving the same hotel last year together. Whoop-de-doo. I don't know.
4: Okay.
3: All right.
2: There's that.
3: So we're back to reality.
2: Yeah. Former.
3: Poor Liam Neeson.
0: Wait, Tom Cruise?
4: Yeah.
0: My movies are like an old man version of his.
4: Right.
0: I'll never get him back.
4: Oh, my gosh.
0: Oh, I'm heartbroken.
2: The former The Hills star, Kristen Cavallari, has been responding to a ton of fan questions on social media. And someone asked her, were their houses really theirs? Or did MTV give it to them just as like this amazing filming location to make us believe they all live rich? Here's what Kristen said.
5: When I joined, I had a condo in LA and they would not let us film there. They got me a house in Malibu, right on the beach, and they pretended like it was my house. And the only time we could ever actually stay there was when we filmed. And then the second season I did of The Hills, I then moved into a house. I said, if you guys want to film here, you have to pay my rent. And they did.
3: Now it's cheap because they pay more than that for filming.
4: They do.
2: Mm-hmm.
3: She got scammed a little. Well, I mean, look, she got a house at the beach. Can't be mad.
4: But on
3: the same token, she could have had that plus money.
4: Yeah, exactly.
2: No, because they were only allowed to be at the filming. She said they only were at the Malibu Mansion house for like four times. And it was when they did like a bonfire and a party.
3: But the next season when they're paying her rent, she could have had them pay her rent plus money. So what she should have done is pay her rent herself and said, if you want to use this as my location and I won't film anywhere else, it costs this much per day.
4: And production
2: That's what
4: would...
2: she did.
3: No,
2: That's exactly
3: they paid
2: what she said.
3: They paid her rent. There's a difference.
2: Oh, I see what you mean. Like, actually use it as a filming location.
4: Right. And then they'll go further.
2: Oh.
4: They'll even go further. Like, production will say, hey, it would be really cool if you had a jacuzzi here. We'll do capital improvements on your backyard and add that.
3: My dad rented his place to a TV production where they would like throw a bunch of sand in the front yard and then remove all the sand the same day for filming.
2: Oh my God.
3: And they were paying him $2,500 a day. And this was decades ago.
2: Wow.
3: Just to use. They didn't live in the house. None of that.
2: Yeah.
3: So she could have got a ton of money.
4: Yeah, dude.
3: Darn it. I want to call her up like, hey, you missed out.
4: You're doing it wrong.
3: Dang it.
6: A nudist group in Pittsburgh held its annual Balls Out bowling event because who hasn't hung out at a bowling alley and thought, I wish all these people were naked?
2: I'm Medina. I'm Hey Morton. And that's your Daily Dirt.
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2: Good morning, I'm Matt Barber, 3 ABC 12 News headlines. Some people in Michigan are in the dark this morning. The powerful winds from Monday's storms knocked out power. At last check, more than 20,000 customers are without power. A lot of those outages are centered south of the Saginaw area. We will continue to monitor outages as the power is restored. We are following reports of damage all across Michigan following yesterday's strong storms. In Gratiot County, strong winds caused damage to the Alma Ford dealership off of Bagole and Monroe Roads. The metal roof of the body shop was torn off of the building. Parts from the roof caused damage to at least one vehicle at the dealership and left roofing installations scattered throughout the parking lot across multiple vehicles. When our crew arrived on the scene, a tarp had been placed over the building. The dealership plans to work with insurance to get repair costs covered. In Saginaw County, the city of Frankenmuth will conduct a special brush pickup because of all the storm debris. The city is asking residents to place their brush at the curb today and tomorrow. I'm Matt Barber, ABC 12 News on CK105.5.
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10: This is meteorologist Kevin Goff. This afternoon into the evening hours is an alert day for scattered strong to potentially severe thunderstorms, producing some high wind gusts or some hail. Look for highs in the low to mid 80s with west-southwest wind 10 to 20 miles per hour, gusts up to 30. Overnight, mostly cloudy, down to the upper 40s behind a cold front. Our wind shifts to the north with decreasing cloudiness and sharply cooler, only around 60 with a north breeze on Wednesday.
0: Hit us up on Insta at Hey Morton, HeyMorton. Anything you want to know, we'll answer it. You just hit us up in the DMs at Hey Morton. Travis wants to know, Hey Morton, what company do you think who could step in and be the CEO tomorrow? So we're going to see what level of delusion we all have.
11: For sure. Yeah.
0: What is yours?
12: Actually, mine's not that far off. I think I could. I could go to Crocs and say, I'll be your new CEO. And I feel like I could run that company better than how it's being run right now.
0: Because what's the problem with it right now?
12: People make fun of it, right? It's the easy thing to make fun of. Like, oh, it's this weird plastic shoe with holes on it and charms. Like, it's a Croc. They're not stylish. They're not. And they did kind of do it to themselves because they partnered up, I can't remember, with like Balenciaga or someone crazy. And they came out with like a high heel Croc and like these alligator looking. So I feel like they made fun of themselves. And I feel like they should scale all the way back, not be this crazy fashionable brand, just be normal.
0: A utility shoe.
12: Exactly. Mm. Like, scale it back. We don't need a million crazy colors and charms. Just do be what you what they were originally, which was a comfortable outdoor shoe.
0: They're not anymore?
12: No, now it's like charms and fashion and
0: yeah, but
12: some
0: you don't have to
12: like
0: do
12: it,
0: that. You
12: don't.
0: Can just get a normal pair, right?
12: Yeah, but
0: so then you ruin a revenue stream by eliminating people that like the frivolous part of it.
12: I think it would actually help the brand out. I think it would be like, okay, we're not taking ourselves crazy or too seriously. We just exist.
0: Well, first of all, put that on a billboard.
12: I would. I'd be like, hey, we're not the crazy charm pink highlighter colored Crocs.
0: I think that's a tremendous mistake because I think that's the way they were able to appeal to new people that don't already buy Crocs. They needed new customers.
12: For a little bit, though, and then it backfired. That's what I mean.
0: How? It seems like they're everywhere. I see them everywhere, and I see younger and younger kids wearing them now. And
11: yeah.
12: Well, clogs came back. That's why. So now they have a competition with them.
0: Oh, I see. Mm-hmm. I don't know. I think that company needs frivolousness. Mm-hmm. I don't think going for credibility is their lane. Going, you know what? We're a credible comfort shoe for sensible people.
12: Yeah, just
0: Crocs.
12: Just be okay. Just be, hey, it comes in like five colors. You're good.
0: That's personal. All right, what do you think, D-Rock?
11: I think I could be CEO of McDonald's tomorrow, no problem. First off, I wouldn't treat a burger like it had something, like it was toxic or something, like the dude that did the demo. That was horrible. I also feel like I would make things far more convenient. Like, let's move the fries to a cup, right? And let's sit it around like a holder that'll hold a burger, or make a cup and put the fries around it and put the burger on top. Something you could sit in your cup holder. Make it convenient for the customer. It's never convenient. Dude, they're even trying like the strawless thing right now. I only know this just because I went there like yesterday to get like a sweet tea. They're trying to go strawless, so it's like the sippy cup from like Starbucks.
12: Bad idea.
11: I don't like it. Yeah. I don't like it because I'm sitting in traffic like trying to get the tab to stay open. So you stick it in. It's just too much, dude. I got ideas, guys. Hire me.
0: Yeah, hire the guy that can't handle a cup in the drive-thru. Yeah. I'm going hard on you guys.
11: I know, you're good.
0: I'll be honest with you. I think I could run Apple. Now, that's the biggest company in the world. Here's why. And it kind of speaks to Adina's point of view a little bit. Huh? But I feel like the problem with tech companies is they get people who make their name by adding. And they add more to it. Mm-hmm. We got more things that do more things, that have more things, and you get away from the simplicity factor. And I think the genius of Steve Jobs is to go, hey, we're not doing 50 things.
11: Right.
0: We're doing 10 things better than everyone in a way no one's done it before.
12: Right.
0: And they need to get back to that. right? You need you need something different that way, because right now there's too many things.
11: Yeah, these devices used to be magical.
0: Yes, your closet got way too full of extra clothes, and I got to go in and clear out the clothes and go, hey, we do three things really well: a phone, a computer, a pad.
11: Yeah,
0: that's it.
11: Yeah.
0: Okay, all the peripheral stuff is, let's not get crazy.
12: I agree.
0: And I would bring it right back down to earth and go, you know what? Turns out people want music. Yep. So let's really market the fact that once you own one of the songs on our platforms, they don't go away ever.
11: Mm. Boom.
0: So there's one. Two, let's get back to the phone being an uncluttered, easy-to-use thing that gets great, great Wi-Fi wherever you are. It gets good signal.
12: And storage.
0: Yes.
12: It comes with the phone somehow.
0: Has a ton of storage, a ton of battery, and a ton of signal.
12: Yes.
0: Wouldn't that take care of everything?
12: That's all
11: Sign them up.
0: Yes. All right. I'm running Apple. Simple as that. Thanks for making CK 105.5 number one on your presets.

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1: 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Alvin, we're excited to have you on. 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
1: Love it. Let's do it. 30 seconds on the clock. Say pass if you get stumped. On your marks, get set, go.
3: You pour this into a bowl of cereal. It's white.
2: Milk.
3: Yes. These are chocolate chip. What? You eat these.
2: Cookies.
3: Yes. This is a big boat that goes to like the Bahamas. It's a blank ship.
2: The yacht, cruise.
3: Yes. You listening to us from a radio? What
2: station?
3: Yes. Tiger Woods plays what sport?
2: Golf.
3: If you need the cops, you call a police. What?
2: Squad.
3: No. Another, no. One person. He's a police.
2: Officer.
1: Yeah. Officer's the right word. The buzzer sounded, and you know what? I got to give you credit for saying golf. I guess that's the most likely Tiger Woods answer. You could say bumper cars.
3: That's true. Yeah. You could say that.
1: But golf is the obvious answer, and that's what you got. So you guys got five today. Pretty good.
3: Not bad, dude.
1: Yeah, when you said cookies,
2: thank you, boss.
1: The way you said cookies, Alvin, made me want them. I was like, man, cookies sound good. You're like, cookies. I'm like, dang, that sounds good. All right, Alvin, hold on. Ricardo's waiting to play. Is it going to be a tie game? I don't know. We'll find out. We might be right back with you. All right, Ricardo, you've got to get six with Adina to win, okay?
2: Hey, good morning.
1: Good morning, my man. 30 seconds on the clock. Here we go. Say pass if you get stumped. On your marks, get set, go.
4: For Thanksgiving, you eat pumpkin
2: pie.
4: Another word for garbage. You take out the
2: trash.
4: You blink in a single file line on your feet. You blink.
2: You
4: blink.
2: Pass.
4: Okay. Buckingham is a blank for king and queen where they live. It's a
2: castle.
4: Another word for castle. It's a huge
2: palace.
4: Yes. Inside of a pen is the blank.
2: Pass.
4: Opposite of light is
2: black.
1: Time's up. Today you got three. Pie, trash, and then when you're sitting down, someone says, blank up. What do they tell you?
2: Oh. I didn't hear it, so I don't say pass.
1: stand up is the word. The other one is Buckingham what? The queen lives in Buckingham.
2: I did say palace.
1: Palace, okay. And then the next one is when you get a tattoo, you're saying, hey, I'm getting some blank. What are you getting? You're getting some...
2: When you get... you said a tattoo?
1: Yeah, when you get a tattoo, they go, oh, I'm getting some what?
3: Permanent.
2: Ink?
1: There you go. That was the word we're looking for. Ink. I don't know how you say the cork fell out and you stink. What is a bottle of ink? Inca bottle of ink. Don't you know, man?
4: That's so
1: got all the songs. Yeah. Well, you know what? Didn't quite get it, Ricardo, but it was fun having you on.
3: Good
1: and
3: game,
1: yeah, it's a good game of guess words here on Hey Morton.
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0: If it's not loud, you're doing it wrong. CK 105.5.
1: Samantha is in such a tough spot. She found out her childhood best friend, who's engaged to her brother Danny, cheated on him. Does Samantha tell her brother immediately or not intervene and wait for her friend to just come clean?
0: Yes, those are the only two options, because otherwise she gotta let him know. She can't just keep that secret.
1: Oh my gosh,
0: what would you do? Tell right away or say, all right, you maybe an ultimatum? I don't know what you do. 866-570-1903. Chelsea's up first. Chelsea, good morning.
2: Good morning.
0: What would you do?
2: So for me, I have a younger brother, and the way I look at it is you can always get another best friend, but you can't get another brother. I would definitely tell my brother. So I think she should tell him.
0: And you wouldn't wait to let her come clean? You'd be like, oh no, I'm telling right away. Sorry.
2: I would tell him.
0: And so you're not going to wait for the future sister-in-law to break it to him? You're going to do it right away?
2: Yes, 100%. Because, as I said, like, you can always get another best friend, unfortunately, but you cannot get another brother.
0: Yeah, you know what? You're good people. Thank you, Chelsea. Thanks for your call. Rachel's on the phone. What's your opinion, Rachel? Would you tell right away, or would you wait and let her clear it up?
3: I wouldn't say anything. Only because I would not want to be the one to shatter his dreams or his idea of what life is going to be like for the future. Because I mean, if somebody found out, I mean, it'll eventually get back to him.
0: Yeah,
3: I don't know if that makes sense.
0: I see what you're saying. You're like, you don't want to be the one to bring the sadness, because he's just going to be mad at you for ruining everything, even though she's the one that cheated.
3: Right.
0: Which happens in most cases. Dang. Yeah, you're the bearer of bad news, and that sting doesn't go away. But then again, could you live with that secret?
1: Wow. I'd have to tell somebody.
3: That wasn't part of it. Oh.
0: All right, well, something to think about.
3: Like I said, there's always, if you found out, I mean, chances are multiple or many people know.
0: Oh.
3: And not only that, but who's to say the person that she cheated with on him is not going to say something?
0: Oh, wow.
1: Oh, yeah.
0: That's a lot.
3: You know what I'm saying?
0: Yep. Yeah, so many angles to consider. Rachel, thank you so much. Giovanna, what do you think?
4: I think you should tell him. If that was me, I would, because I made the mistake of giving my friend the chance to come clean, and she ended up flipping it on me, saying that I manipulated her into doing it.
0: Saying you manipulated her into cheating?
4: Yes.
0: Oh, man, are you
4: so
0: good at gambling?
4: Get in trouble.
0: If you're that good at manipulating people, I want to take you to Vegas. That'd be great. So how did she say you manipulated her?

0: basically, she said that I brainwashed her, that I, quote unquote, the word she used was groomed her into thinking that this kind of behavior was okay. When in reality, I was telling her to leave the relationship if she wasn't happy. So I was doing, I guess, not a great thing towards my brother, but as a woman, if you're not happy in a relationship, I'm not going to tell you to stay. Because that's the advice I would give my daughter. Yeah. I'm not going to tell you, oh, just take it. It'll get better someday. No, if you're not happy, do something about it. Not go cheat.
1: Right.
0: But, you know, yeah.
1: And are you guys not friends anymore?
0: No, no.
1: Of course not. And what about your brother? How's he in this situation?
0: He's barely talking to me, you know, like only on a need to basis.
1: Oof. Wow.
0: But I understand he needs some healing. They were together for 4 years. They were talking about kids and marriage.
1: Oh.
0: So, yeah, I know it hit him hard. I know it's going to take a while for him to get back to himself. But I'm still there for him, and I'm still letting him know that he's not alone. And, yeah, I kind of did keep it from him for a little bit. So he is kind of upset with me that I didn't tell him right away.
1: Interesting. Okay.
0: But like I said, I thought she was going to do the right thing and just come clean, you know, but she ended up just making a mess of the whole situation.
1: Giovanna, let me ask you something. When we were starting this topic today on the radio, where you're like, get out.
0: I thought it was her.
2: She's like, how do they know?
3: Right?
1: What?
3: What?
1: You're like, can they see me through the phone? Hello?
0: Yeah, I was like, is this one of her tactics? Is she
1: trying to use the radio? That's wild.
4: Clawing her way back.
2: Oh, my God.
1: Giovanna, thank you for sharing your story. That's incredible.
0: No problem. Thank you guys for talking about it.
1: Yeah, no problem. Have a hang in there. Nicole's on the phone. So, Nicole, now that you've heard Giovanna with firsthand, you know, experience, what would you say?
5: I believe that if you have, you're between a best friend and a brother, you give your best friend a day. You tell her you're in the relationship. I love you. If you messed up, everyone messes up here and there every once in a while, hopefully not that often. But you give them a day and say, I'm giving you a day to tell them the truth. And then after that, I step in as a sister and I tell my brother. Because I don't want a chance that he finds out that I knew and I didn't say anything.
1: Yeah, yeah.
5: At least totally. If he says, you know, even if she tells him, hey, she forced me, I didn't want to tell you because it was nothing, you know, I didn't want to hurt you. No, at least he knows, hey, you pushed her to tell me so that I don't look, you know, even if tons of people know, I don't want my brother looking like a fool that he's the only one who doesn't know.
4: Yeah.
1: No, I agree. I think that's probably the healthiest way to go about it.
2: Oh.
1: I wouldn't do it on post-it notes, though. I would do it like just a phone call.
4: Send a calendar. You have one day.
1: Yeah. No, I have a card for you.
5: I'd be like, you got one day.
1: You got one day, girl. Now, how are you going to find out in one day if she told him or not? Are you going to call him and go, hey, did Kelsey talk to you? And if he says no, why? And you're like, well, I got some news for you.
5: Exactly.
1: Wow.
5: I would exactly do that because I don't want to trust. If she tells me, okay, I told him, you know, and he's going to give me another chance and everything, I'm just going to tell her, I'm going to give you a day. And even then, like, just for clarification, I would just tell her, hey, I'm going to call him at this time. If he tells me that you didn't tell him anything, I'm saying it to him right then and there.
1: Yeah, and when he answers the phone and you go, hey, how are you doing? You'll know because he's like, I'm hanging in there versus like, I'm great. What's up?
4: Right. Yeah.
5: Exactly. If he's like, you'll totally tell if there's if that. And that's if like if you guys aren't that close, he could have even called you himself and been like, did you know that she did this? She just called me and told me this or whatever, you know, being that he's your sibling. And then you are his girl's best friend. So. Yeah.
1: And then he'll be like, enough talk about it. Let's move on.
4: All right, get over it.
1: Yeah. Like, oh, I'm trying to get over it. Yeah.
4: Knuckles.
1: Thanks, Nicole.
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1: I'm gonna share who just got cast for the brand new The Batman 2 movie. Oh, this is gonna be awesome. I'll share all the details in a minute. But first, Benny Blanco is sort of airing out his wife, Selena Gomez, saying she has a very specific diet. Now, she did have a full cooking show. I don't know if anyone remembers, but she had this beautiful kitchen. She had a whole cooking show showing us how she makes her meals. It's all a lie, because Benny says Selena has a diet of a five-year-old. Like, think Jack-in-the-Box burgers and fries and, like, chicken nuggets. That's her jam. Not, like, nice restaurants and nice meals.
0: Why is he throwing shade? He looks like a guy that she met at one.
1: I know!
2: Well, also, like, isn't that how he got her? He took her on dates to the movie theater and made corn dogs
0: right.
2: and stuff?
1: I mean, so. I don't know why. Yeah.
0: Yeah. It's the rest of the quote, and I love it. I can't get enough of it, because it should be.
2: That's how you know they're officially married. Dude, he's talking trash already.
0: No, as a husband, it's like, you got to learn your lesson, bro. You better be careful.
2: Yeah.
1: Turns out there's two Marvel stars joining the cast of the new Batman 2 with Robert Pattinson. I found out. But get this, it's going to be Sebastian Stan and Scarlett Johansson. She is definitely not leaving that Marvel universe. She's like, that's where the paychecks are. That's where she'll be.
2: Yeah.
1: And apparently Sebastian Stan will be playing Harvey Dent, the future Two-Face.
2: Oh, that'd be interesting.
0: Yeah, that'd be good. Yeah.
1: So that's awesome. I can't wait. I don't know. Oh, comes out October 1st, 2027.
2: I never thought that I would say Robert Pattinson was a badass in this and he proved me wrong.
1: Yeah.
2: He did very well in the first one, so I'm looking forward to the second one.
0: Now I'm, like, way behind on all that.
1: Catch up! You got until 2027.
0: Yeah. Oh, that's true.
2: Yeah, you got time,
0: some time, yeah.
3: Well, this is why they heard that authorities in the UK busted a gang suspected of stealing 40,000 phones.
4: Oh.
3: They got caught when one of the guys responded to a text, 40,000 new phones, who dis?
2: Oh, my God.
1: Adam Medina, Anhe Morton, and that's your Daily Dirt.
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2: Good morning, I'm Matt Barber with your ABC 12 News headlines. Some people in Michigan are in the dark this morning. The powerful winds from Monday's storms knocked out power. At last check, more than 20,000 customers are without power. A lot of those outages are centered south of the Saginaw area. We will continue to monitor outages as the power is restored. We are following reports of damage all across Michigan following yesterday's strong storms. In Gratiot County, strong winds caused damage to the Alma Ford dealership off of Bagole and Monroe Roads. The metal roof of the body shop was torn off of the building. Parts from the roof caused damage to at least one vehicle at the dealership and left roofing installations scattered throughout the parking lot across multiple vehicles. When our crew arrived on the scene, a tarp had been placed over the building. The dealership plans to work with insurance to get repair costs covered. In Saginaw County, the city of Frankenmuth will conduct a special brush pickup because of all the storm debris. The city is asking residents to place their brush at the curb today and tomorrow. I'm Matt Barber, ABC 12 News on CK105.5.
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8: Flint weather. This is meteorologist Kevin Goff. This afternoon into the evening hours is an alert day for scattered strong to potentially severe thunderstorms, producing some high wind gusts or some hail. Look for highs in the low to mid 80s with west-southwest wind 10 to 20 miles per hour, gusts up to 30. Overnight, mostly cloudy, down to the upper 40s behind a cold front. Our wind shifts to the north with decreasing cloudiness and sharply cooler, only around 60 with a north breeze on Wednesday.
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9: 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We'll just answer it. 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
10: Candace asked Hey Morton, if you had to delete every app on your phone except for one, which one are you going to keep?
9: All right. I think it's pretty obvious. Google Maps. I know that probably makes Adina kind of mad because not really a maps person, but I think it's the most necessary and it gives you the most amount of information. Because if you're going to get a website, it could do that. Can go to a website for you. It can give you times, dates, places, and directions where you got to go. And man, I use Google Maps almost 6 or 7 times a day.
10: That's a good one. I don't know if I need it though.
9: Oh, you need it way more than me.
10: Well, because I could put navigation in my car and then I'm off
9: true.
10: And going.
9: Yeah, so that's a good point.
10: I don't
9: point.
10: Need it on my phone necessarily. I'm thinking I want Instagram. And here's why. Now, I'm not even a huge fan of Instagram alone.
9: That is the worst.
10: No, here's why. Because on Instagram, you can be connected and explore and be entertained. Like there's a fun side of it. There's keeping up with your friends and family on it. And then there's, if you're even out of the country, it still works to communicate. You don't need to get another app or be able to you can still call and text through their messaging system. So it's kind of like entertainment and community. And if you're in trouble, you can still sort of reach out no matter where you are. It's kind of got it all.
11: It sounds like you're trying to get rid of one high level drug and go with a lower level drug. TikTok, I can't do, so I got to do Instagram.
10: TikTok's too specific and niche, and not that many people may have it around the world or it is.
9: TikTok's way bigger.
10: It's not because they have different versions of their own, so I don't know if it would be compatible or it would work. But Instagram is Instagram because it's through Meta, and it definitely works.
9: Yeah, but there's countries that don't have it at all. You can't access it. Like Facebook and Instagram, there's a bunch of countries that don't allow
10: it. I'm probably not going to be in those countries anyway. The furthest I'm going is Bosnia, and it works there just fine. So I'm okay.
9: Okay. And you can call from Google Maps.
10: Yeah, but I don't have entertainment through that.
9: Live! Get out and live!
10: That's it, right? They have Reels, and whatever's on TikTok or some other platform, it makes it to Reels eventually.
9: That's cool. It's a solid case. Can't argue.
11: Yeah. Mine would definitely be a search engine like Google. I feel like with Google can tell me a direction. It can tell me information on, I need contact information on Adina or Rick. It'll also tell me what time a store closes or opens or what's traffic kind of like. You know, you can book flights.
9: Kind of does it all.
11: Yeah, it's like a portal to everything, basically. Yeah.
9: Okay. I think he outdid us on that one.
10: Oh, I could do all that on Instagram. But okay.
9: No, you can't.
11: You cannot.
10: Have you seen the ad for a $39 flight? Click here, and it takes you to their site.
11: Yeah, but you got to wait for them to advertise
9: and
11: it.
9: And not
11: to
9: just, right, that's the problem.
10: I could do shopping on there.
9: No. Have you ever tried to search on Instagram? Good luck. You're not getting where you want to go. Yeah. I don't need motorcycle handlebars, but thank you.
11: It's so random.
9: Oh, help me out. Come on, Instagram. Stop influencing me.
11: Give me something.
9: Yes. I don't need a Tokyo chocolate gatto. Yeah. Sorry, I don't need that cake. I don't need a Basque cheesecake right now. I need to find out how to get to the train station. You're not helping. Yeah. From Clio to Swartz Creek, we're everywhere you are. CK 105.5.

0: Cruising down I-75 with the volume up. CK 105.5. It is time to play a game where you just have to tell me whether or not a word is real or fake. We call it Gina's on the phone. Good morning, Gina. How are you?
1: Good morning. I'm doing great. How are you guys?
0: Great. Gina, you've got to get three right answers before you get three wrong answers. I'm going to give you a word and its definition. You just have 5 seconds to tell me whether or not it's real or fake. And the reason you're under a time limit is so you can't search it on your phone. Or,
2: right.
0: You know, I mean, then you would always win. So 5 seconds is...
1: Okay.
0: All right, here we go. Here's your first word. Are you ready? Real or fake? Contumacious. Stubbornly disobedient or rebellious. Contumacious. Real or fake?
1: Fake.
0: Mm. Oh, it's real. Gina, okay. I'm doing what my daughter said. I'm keeping track. One wrong.
1: Okay.
0: All right, here we go. Here's
1: so
0: your next
1: mine.
0: Next word is bromelicate. Bromelicate, to smile nervously while hiding your true emotions. Bromelicate.
1: Real.
0: No.
2: Ooh, girl.
1: No.
0: All right, here's your next
1: word. I'm the worst at this game.
0: She's like, why did I call on a Tuesday? I want to play that Beat the Bosnian. I like that one. All right, here you go. This could be it. Here's your next word. Velocitune. Velocitune. A rhythm that seems to accelerate naturally over time. Velocitune.
1: Fake.
0: Very good.
3: Okay.
2: Yes.
3: We're in the game.
0: Okay. All right, here we go. Lugubrious, excessively mournful or gloomy. You're lugubrious. Real or fake?
1: Real.
0: Very good.
2: Awesome.
0: One more and you win. Here we go. All right.
1: Okay. I'm so nervous.
0: Okay, well, you gotta listen. Here we go. Nostravana. Longing for places you've never visited. Nostravana.
1: Fake.
0: That's right. You win.
3: That sounds like medication.
0: Yes. If you suffer mild blindness or hardening of the external surfaces.
3: Right. That's for fun.
0: Well, I love it when it all works out. Let's get out while we're ahead. Yeah. Congratulations.
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KCK 105.5, Flint's number one for all the hits. Well, if you're looking to get into some new ink, Saginaw has a tattoo festival coming up in just a couple weeks. I'm going to give you a chance to win some

0: CKA 105.5, all the hits. Happy Tuesday for you. We got some storm action coming up later this afternoon. We'll keep an eye on that for you. 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Text tattoo to 810-380-1055. 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
1: 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Super pricey, and that includes, you know, Thousand Oaks. That's where Brittany lives. Plus, you know, you'd probably get crashed into by Brittany. It'd be a whole thing. Yeah, just stay home.
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Post Malone and Jelly Roll are heading out this summer. I gave you that keyword earlier to text in for a chance to win an amazing flyaway to see them. But if you missed it, here's your keyword one more time. It's heart, H-E-A-R-T. 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

CKY 105.5, Flint's number one for all the hits. Loving the sunshine and warm weather. Not really loving the storms that come with it, though. Yeah, we were watching as branches and limbs falling down our backyard. Nothing too bad, but still a little crazy yesterday.

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1: We recorded all over the world, genuinely. Drums, live drums, when Eddie and the band came in L.A. for one day. We recorded some stuff at Conway Studios, funny enough, where I did the BTS album stuff. And I didn't keep 95% of what we cut that day, other than Eddie's drums and maybe one other thing. We started overpainting very quickly with the song. And overpainting is the enemy, as Rick Rubin would say. So we finished the vocals. I finished recording Drew and myself on guitar in Portugal and Lisbon. I was recording vocals in Berlin and Amsterdam, you know, writing verses on airplanes. So it was recorded. It was finished mostly in Europe. And that's kind of it. And I think the most surprising element that made the final cut was probably my kid, Miles, who's 11 years old, singing in the choruses.

0: 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Need Your Love. 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
16: Sometimes you can tell a lot about what someone wants to do offline by looking at what they do online. Let me tell you about Pinterest's first parenting trend report. Pinterest is a huge platform. They have 600 million monthly users, 80 billion searches per month. The report found a shift from the iPad kid era to now, when parents are actually more interested in real-world adventures and hands-on activities. The Global Trends and Insights lead at Pinterest told us families are thoughtfully designing childhoods rooted in creativity, intention, and meaningful experiences. One psychologist we spoke to said he sees this as a reflection of parents' desire to build core capacities in their children: resilience, curiosity, self-regulation, empathy. These things don't grow automatically, but are built through lived experience. I'm Dr. Sanjay Gupta, helping you live a better life.
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0: 105.5, all the hits. Teddy Swims there with Mr. Know-It-All. How you doing? 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Yeah, you can't beat that. All right, back next with Dua Lipa.
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0: 105.5. I like her voice. That's Zara Larsson with Midnight Sun. New music here. Hey, the Retro Lunch will be on shortly. Get those requests in now over on our Facebook page as Alex Morin, Ordinary, takes over.
1: They say the holy water's watered down, and this town's lost its faith. Our colors will fade eventually, so if our time is running out, day after day, we'll make the mundane a masterpiece. Oh my, my, oh my, my love, I take one look at you, you're taking me out.

KK105.5, Flint's number one for all the hits. The 60th anniversary of the very first music videos. Who do you think it was attributed to? I was surprised by this. The Beatles, of course, you know. They did everything else, but they actually, yeah, put together a little music video, sent it to Ed Sullivan, and it was on 2 weeks later. Crazy, right? Bruno, now here's Risk It All.

0: Metro Lunch, brought to you by Taboon Miller Road in Flint. And I'll have a chance for you to win a $25 gift card to Taboon. Be listening this hour. And we've got the Backstreet Boys. We've got Nelly. We've got Brandy and Monica. We've got Shaggy, I think. But it wasn't him.
1: Yo, man.
2: Yo.
1: Open up, man.
2: What do you want, man?
1: My girl just caught me.
2: You made her catch you?
1: I don't know how I let this happen.
2: With who?
1: The girl next door, you know?
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1: I don't know what to do.
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0: 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It's the Retro Lunch, Nelly. How many times have we listened to that one with the windows down, sun out, hair flowing like yesterday? All right, Brandy Monica, The Eternal Fight. The boy is mine.
1: Excuse me, can I please talk to you for a minute? Sure, you know, you look kind of familiar.
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1: But I just wanted to know, do you know somebody named? You know his name.

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1: Oh my God, Becky, look at her butt. It is so big. She looks like one of those rap guys' girlfriends, but, you know, who understands those rap guys? They only talk to her because she looks like a total prostitute, okay? I mean, her butt is just so

CK105.5, the Retro Lunch. And yeah, she can have milkshake. All right. Hey, make sure you check out the lunch specials Monday through Sunday at Taboo and Miller Road in Flint, our Retro Lunch sponsor, as we continue the Humpty Dance. 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

KK105.5, ready for another Post Malone and Jelly Roll keyword. It's fall, F-A-L-L. 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It'll put you in the running to see.

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0: 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Hey, Saginaw's getting their own tattoo festival coming up May 29th through the 31st, and you could be there at the Dow Event Center. 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And you can check out all these great tattoo artists in one location. 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Yeah, that's our phone number. 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

0: CK 105.5, Flint's number one for all the hits. So Post Malone and Jelly Roll hitting the road once again this year. Their big stadium tour happening. And I was just checking out a couple of those dates, you know, where they're going to be. They've got a Cleveland, Ohio date. They've got Tampa, Florida. They're going to be in Milwaukee, Connecticut. So you get to pick where you want to see them at. And then we'll get you there. All right. You can text in. 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

KCK 105.5, all the hits, some scary moments there in Davison Township. Yeah, the kids were doing their senior prank. They were playing with water guns, creeping around neighborhoods. And apparently, yeah, somebody called the cops, not knowing what was going on. And that police officer did not shoot, but it was close. Yeah, I think that's maybe the end of that senior prank. Just saying.

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K105.5, Flint's number one for all the hits. Well, I've got a couple dates out there. Not a major tour, but a few shows this summer and a brand new album to go along with it. Here's Olivia Rodrigo, Drop Dead. CK 105.5, only from a kiss, nothing serious.

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We'll keep you updated. 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
3: This new album, we are exploring emotion. Since COVID, a lot of the One Republic songs that have connected around the world, like I Ain't Worried, Rescue Me, Sunshine, us and David Guetta last year with I Don't Want to Wait, they've all been very high tempo, energetic, dopamine, you know, shotguns, basically. Since COVID, we kind of flipped to just feel-good music. Honestly, we were bummed out like everybody else. It was a depressing time. It was a dark time. So from, call it 2022 or 23, until the last 3 years, mostly what we've put out is honestly feel-good music. We've been touring in the summers in Europe and all around the world and keeping it up-tempo. And I've been longing for stuff that feels more emotionally resonant, if that makes sense. I feel like we have enough songs. We made enough spin class playlists and, you know, jogging playlists for a minute, and it's time to tap back into some deeper emotion.

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0: 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Yesterday, they're like, okay, we have like 12 and a half days left of actual school. I'm like, oh my goodness. Yeah, summer vacation is coming quickly, parents. we need to be ready for this. I know. If you have a graduating senior, you're sad because it's over. If you have kids in third and fifth grade, you're like, oh no, what are we going to do to keep them busy all summer? Yeah, that's me.
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right, love, here's your shot to get out of Flint and get away to see Posty and Jelly Roll on their big-ass stadium tour. 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

0: There's a difference between a baddie versus beautiful, according to my friend Simon. Stylish Jade, CK 105.5. So he said a baddie is like, damn. And then beautiful is like, whoa. Do you agree? Is there really a difference? Or what about just a beautiful baddie? Does that work?
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0: Zoe Kravitz was at the opening night for Harry Styles' tour, and she was just waving that engagement ring in the air, like, as she should be. 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

0: 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And we've arrived to number one. 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

0: you've been cheated on before, you know how bad it sucks. 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I mean, truly, it was just like... And I just thought, I don't know what stage that is, but I'm guessing things are about to get ugly stage.
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best news ever. Pizza Hut is bringing back salad bars, those arcade games, and of course the iconic red cups. Like, that better be coming to Flint. Come on, don't leave us out. 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

Bruno Mars right there. Did you get to see him at Ford Field? I feel like everyone and their mama was at that show, like 40,000 plus people. We were hooking up the tickets. I hope you got to go. I did not get to go, so I was just living vicariously through everyone else. 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

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The Saginaw Tattoo Fest is going down. 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
2: Hi, I'm Ryan Tedder with One Republic, and this is our new song, Need Your Love. 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
2: We keep the relationship in the band strong with humor. We've been a band together 18, 19 years. That's longer than most people's marriages. Not to be dark, but I'm just being real, especially in America. You know what I mean? 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It's longer than, definitely longer than most bands. I'm just trying to, you know, ever since Tom Brady started, I've just been watching. I'll be like, if you know what, I got to last longer than him. This guy is never going to retire. I somehow had to figure out how to have enough juice to outlast Tom Brady. I've done it, but, you know, I didn't play college ball. So I added 4 years to it, and I'm still going. And I'm not going to stop till I've outlasted Tom Brady. And then I'll retire after he does. 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That's how we stay together as a band.

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0: this hotel manager calls 911. Yo, please get here. There's a bear locked in the bathroom. CK105.5. Cops show up. The bear's like in there for a while, probably taking a doo-doo brown. Finally comes out, runs off. Everyone's good. But yeah, the bear left a review.
1: 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The mini ball was fantastic. The checkout was aggressive. Huh.

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Saginaw Tattoo Fest is going down on the 29th. And guess what? I got your free tickets. It's Dallas Jade, CK105.5. And think about Kalani. She's definitely tatted. Love it. But yeah, for your shot to get the hookup love when you're not driving, text tattoo, T-A-T-T-O-O, to 810-380-1055.

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